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1: To the world. To the world. 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Yeah, hey yo, it's hard to explain all the pain that the game teaches me. I stopped selling recently. 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You can't beef with me. You can only attract things on the same frequency. I gave help and it turned to hate easily. 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I gave all y'all a piece of me evenly. I expected y'all to

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1: 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And for Mary J. Blige, that's rare. 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
1: 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It is a What Would You Do Wednesday. Friends are supposed

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0: Good morning. This is Pastor Terrence Yeomans, Senior Pastor of the Church of Love Faith Center, with your morning inspirations. Healing for our land. There are ruthless and unjust people within society that tread on people, disrupting their lives. Their waywardness and twisted nature causes corruption, disappointment, and grief. There have been 300 mass shootings nationally since January, and over 30 homicides in our own community alone this year. We try not to look at it. Why? Because of the culture we would like to create. We ignore it, hoping that it would go away, but it doesn't. We are getting a peek into the soul of America's next generation. Could the result be seeds planted from the previous generation? Corruption in places of power, schemes and cover-ups, deceptions, shootings and victimizations, and the silencing of them. We can no longer ignore it. We must stand up and declare the truth. Speak the truth and call evil by its name. Our cities are sick and in desperate need of healing. The heartbeat of a generation is slowly dying in the streets. So parents, community leaders, politicians, as well as pastors, we must triage the problem. Let us become educated relating to the history before we can prescribe hope for the future. This hope will have the power to sustain us. This is Pastor Terrence Yeomans, Senior Pastor of the Church of Love Faith Center. Thank you for joining us, family. Stay safe, stay connected to your community champion station, 103.9 WDKX.
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1: Well, we told you, Tariq, we told our listeners about a month or so ago about a DoorDash, local DoorDash driver that was scammed out of $950. They got a call from a person pretending to be the DoorDash rep. Customer rep, and got locked out of their account because they gave over their information. Well, it happened again. This time it happened to a 72-year-old Michigan man who was scammed after receiving a call from

0: from what he thought was DoorDash. The caller falsely claimed to be the company's fraud department and convinced him to provide information to his DoorDash Crimson card, which resulted him into losing access to his account and several thousands of dollars in earnings.
1: Scams happen all the time. I know we'll be talking a bit about this throughout the day today, because I just can't stand when people work on, like, 72. You're working to either, you know, fill your days up, or you really need the money, mm-hmm. which means that now you're out the money due to this scam.
0: Yeah.
1: And I feel terrible for them, because anybody can get scammed.
0: Right.
1: It's not like it's, oh, they're old or they don't understand or they're young. Anybody, it can happen to anybody on the smallest conversation, text message, email. Don't open up nothing. So, nada.
0: I will say this. If you're a DoorDash driver or Uber Eats or any of those delivery service drivers, and you get a call saying, yo, we're from the fraud department, we need information to your card, do not give it to them. I would hang up, and then I would actually call, you know, I would call the company. I know you're going to have to wait because everything is automated, but I would rather wait a few minutes before I talk to someone versus just giving anybody my information and losing out on all my money.
1: Listen, I felt bad. Somebody called yesterday. They're like, oh, we're calling from, I think it was like RG&E or something like that. And they were just like, hey, we're doing a survey. And I'm like, I'm not down with this.
0: Yeah.
1: You know what I mean? And they'll ask you these questions for you to give back the answer. And I'm like,
0: Right, sounds
1: like a scam. And I feel bad, because if it's not a scam, they're not going to know my customer service thoughts on it. But I can't take the risk now of me giving up some information that can be used against me later on.
0: Right.
1: So none of your cards, no social security number. Please, God, don't do that. You know, all of that stuff, just say, hey, I don't believe you. You know what I mean? I'm gonna have to call you if you want some information.
0: Yeah.
1: And you know, and be careful and don't click on any of the links.
0: No.
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1: More sunshine for your Wednesday with high temperatures back into the upper 70s. 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I'm Chief Meteorologist Richard McCullough on 103.9 WDKX. 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
3: I sure will. Good morning, everybody. You are listening to The Voice. Come on, dig me now. One and only, Steve Harvey, got a radio show. Man, oh man, oh man. Whew. Hey, you know, today, I just want to say something that I don't think I've ever shared this way before. The title is very simple, and that is, it's been worth it to me. You know, I just kept thinking that this morning, that it's all been worth it to me. And what I mean by that is this relationship that I have with my Heavenly Father, it's been worth it to me. I can't even tell you the value that it has had in my life. I can't tell you how it's helped me to understand not only my purpose, but to better understand my past. That's critical, man, because I'm grateful for that, because so many people can't get beyond their past, an event, a set of circumstances, some calamity that besets them. Maybe it's been grief, something, but it ties so many people up. It's been so worth it to me. It's been worth having

0: 7.
1: We are 103.9. Hey. WDKX time is 6:16 on this Wednesday morning. It looks beautiful today, Sight. I ain't gonna lie. It is a beautiful Wednesday.
0: It feels good out there.
1: It does. I mean, the 24th day of June, 2026. Tariq Spence with you. DJ Sight as always. And as you head on out the door this morning, what's the temperature right now?
0: The temperature gotta be like 62 degrees. 56.
1: It don't feel like crisp. 56. That is a crisp.
0: Sunshine.
1: 56 degrees. High of 77 for today. So it looks like it's going to be a beautiful day today.
0: Should have played. We can still do it though. What's up? Bill Withers. Lovely day, because that's what it feels like it's going to be.
1: I think it is going to be that type of day today. And listen, a lovely sort of win last night for Assemblyman Damon Meeks.
0: Yeah.
1: For Joe Morelli as well. They advance on and we get to the big election. Those are some of the results from yesterday's primary.
0: Yeah.
1: So shouts out to Assemblyman Damon Meeks and Congressman Joe Morelli. They are advancing on, and that's how the election goes. Thank you for all those that came out. And sorry for those that may have run into a couple different issues. I had a few people tell me that their polling place had changed and they didn't know. I'm like, oh, you too?
0: I'm one of them.
1: Get out of here.
0: I'm one of them.
1: Oh, my God. Did you find it?
0: I did find
1: it.
0: But, you know, I went to the spot that I went to last year, last general election, mm-hmm. which was last November. Mm. It's right up the street. Well, not really right up the street. It's about a mile and a half from me. But anyway, I go there. It's at a church. I go in, and they're like,
1: we're linked to that.

0: like, wait, what's your, you know, what's your name? Give him my name. Look at it. What's your address? Put my address in there. They go, redistrict you or something like that.
1: When we say redistricting, this is what we're talking about.
0: Yeah.
1: All of the stuff, they redraw the lines, and then suddenly you was over here. Nah, B, you're over here.
0: I'm over there.
1: Yep.
0: So, I mean, it wasn't really out the way for me. I mean, because honestly, last night I was going, I had to come on the other side of town. So I had to pass by that location anyway. But it was just that you had got a couple of people telling you the same thing happened to them.
1: Mm-hmm. Yeah. And they're just, what's going on? And I'm like, when we say the word redlining or redistricting or stuff like that, it sounds like, whatever. Then when you go to vote, you're not in the right spot you should be to vote. It is part of the way to try to dissuade you from voting. Yeah. And it's a tactic. It's been going on for a while, but it doesn't hit until days like the primary or the general election.
0: And my boy, he went yesterday to go vote. Funny, because he changed his political party, forgot he did it, right? Uh-huh. And they're like, nah, you can't vote now. You got to vote in
1: November.
0: In November. So what you mean?
1: Nah,
0: I just voted. Not to me. So they gave him a number to call, and they said, you changed your party. And he was like, oh. And he said, what they said, he was like, I do remember doing that.
1: Yeah, all that steam, engine ain't moving. Oh, yeah, you're right. My bad. You know what? I was tripping.
0: That's what I'm talking about.
1: Yep. It's not what you think it is.
0: Trying to keep the black man from voting.
1: When you do the investigation, that's what you got to do. You got to find out.
0: Yeah,
1: because I can. Here's the thing. I feel him 100% because it feels that way.
0: Yeah.
1: Everything we see politically, it feels as if taking this away, moving this event over here, moving that over there, election polls over there. It feels as if they're trying to do this. Let's look into it, further investigation. Some of it is true. Some of it is we moved or we didn't get our license updated or we didn't, you know what I mean? Some of it, we got to say, is on us because we're not paying attention to when they move us from one polling site to another.
0: I must say, though, when they went from the old school pull the levers down to, you know, where it went to where it's at now, I must say, yesterday wasn't that bad. Yeah. Literally, I think it might have been the fastest out of any. You remember before you had to fill the paper out?
1: Yep.
0: I mean, the little cardboard thing out and stick it in and it spits it back out.
1: And now they do the boop,
0: it's like a kiosk type thing.
1: Yep. If you were to boop, you're done.
0: So, I'm at first, I was kind of skeptical, but I'm like, all right, this is where we're at with
1: it. Yeah, this is the embracing the new technology.
0: Yeah.
1: 1039 WDKX 620 is the time trap. Board being brought to you by Parisi and Bellavia. Been in a car accident, 888-8000. No real issues out on the roadways. And it's counting down to the days of school being out.
0: Yep.
1: So when we're getting down to these days, early morning traffic won't exist because there won't be any school buses filling up the streets anymore. We'll have a sort of a break until the beginning of September.
0: Mm-hmm.
1: Beginning of September.
0: So enjoy.
1: About two and a half full months of just enjoying nice traffic. But when them buses come back in September,
0: you already know.
1: Right after Labor Day, right back to Road Warriors.
0: Yep.
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3: For your Wednesday, get ready for another beautiful day. Plenty of sunshine, a warm day, high temperatures in the upper 70s. Now tonight, mostly cloudy skies, comfortable tonight, low near 60. Rain moves in for your Thursday. It will be warmer, high temperatures, upper 70s. 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I'm Chief Meteorologist Richard McCullough on 1039 WDKX. Have a good day.
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7: 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Well, listen, the music world is definitely mourning the loss of a legendary music executive, Clive Davis, who has reportedly passed away at the age of just 94. For decades, Davis helped shape the careers of some of music's biggest stars, including Whitney Houston, as well as Miss Aretha Franklin, just to name a few. And our condolences, of course, go out to his family, friends, and fans, and especially loved ones, because his legacy will continuously live on through the song. Now, as we talk about legacy, his definitely has fallen. Rapper Mystico is now facing a civil lawsuit following his guilty plea in a sexual assault case. And according to the court documents, the woman alleged she suffered physical injuries and emotional distress during a 2022 incident. At his Louisiana home, Mystico was previously sentenced to 20 years in prison in the criminal case, and the lawsuit remains ongoing. And in some good news, especially when it comes to the movies, Ice Cube and Nia Long are reportedly reuniting for a new installment of Are We There Yet franchise called Are They Gone Yet? And this time, Nick Persons is taking on his biggest challenge yet, becoming a grandparent. Yep, Ice Cube is going to be a grandparent in this. So would you go see it? I know I would, because that combination of those two is always good. And anything with Nia Long, it absolutely hits, all right? Well, this right here wraps up that Go-Getter Report. You know what to do. Tap that WDKX app so we can stay connected to you, and make sure you check in each and every weekday as we serve it up to you, the Go-Getter Report, right here on a 3.9 WDKX.

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1: I'm going to bring some stupid to the table this morning as I reach out and talk to the praise dance lady that's over to all the praise dances at the church. We need to, it's done got out of hand. It really has. It has gotten out of hand. Mm-hmm. It just seems like some of them, it don't look like they praising. Let's just put it that way. It just don't look praising. It look like they a little gyrating might be going on, a little twerking.
2: What?
1: With these praise dance. What?
2: No.
1: You know what I'd like to see? I'd like to see Shirley, Monica, and Carla. I'd like to see y'all praise dance together.
2: Praise dance.
1: That'd be nice.
3: I have no
1: idea. Y'all ought to do a routine and post it on social media so we all can see it. Nice little
2: What should we wear?
1: What y'all gonna wear. Something flowy. Gotta be something
2: Steve.
1: Flowy.
3: Put your hand like down.
4: I would like to vote that down.
3: Thank
2: you. You know how you just like praise dancing.
4: I'm trying to get praise dancing stopped in churches.
2: Yes, you are.
1: All right, let's go. Praise dancing. Cat dog, if you would.
5: Hello.
6: This is the day that the Lord has made. Let us rejoice and be glad in it. How you doing? I'm looking for Sister Tanya.
5: This is Sister Tanya.
6: Sister Tanya, this is Brother Fuller from the church. How are you?
5: Oh, I'm well, Brother Fuller. How are you?
6: I'm good. We wanted to give you a call about the praise dancing that's at the church. First of all, I wanted to really show you how much you're doing a great job over there with the praise dancers, and you definitely do a great job on every third Sunday that you guys actually perform. Everybody seems to really like it.
5: Well, thank you. What can I do for you today?
6: There is a bit of a situation with, it's been brought to our attention. We actually had a small gathering, a little meeting about it, and I've been elected to actually give you a call.
5: And who is this again? I'm sorry. Who are you again?
6: Brother Fuller.
5: Uh-huh. And who had a meeting?
6: Some of the brothers at the church and pastor actually sat in for a moment on it, and I was actually elected to actually just give you a call. Nothing that I don't think we can't get rectified and move on smoothly as we normally do. But I just think we wanted to reach out to you and kind of make you aware of it if you don't mind.
5: Okay. And what things are those?
6: Well, Sister Tanya, has any of the praise dancers before they became praise dancers was any of them strippers?
5: I beg your pardon.
6: Was any of the praise dancers that at the church that you have on the praise team right now was any of them strippers in the past?
5: I'm sorry, sir. I don't really know who you are. And I don't really understand this line of questioning.
6: Well, like I said, I'm Brother Fuller. I don't think we've met, but I've been elected to give you a call. Now it seems like what happened is this past week when you all actually danced, it seemed like a couple of the girls was actually gyrating during the praise routine.
5: Say what? Gyrating. Brother Fuller, I don't know who you are, and I don't know what you saw. None of my girls were gyrating. They were dancing for the Lord. And I think if you look through your Lord's eye, perhaps you would see them better, instead of maybe you were looking through the gyrating eye.
6: No. See, a couple of the girls, we can point them out. A couple of them have strip girl tendencies, evidently, because some of them has been driving.
5: Strip girl tendencies. You know what? Sir, I think we need to complete this call. Perhaps I need to call Bishop and speak to him myself because, you know, I don't know what you do all day, but I have a real job, and I'm sitting here holding a conversation in my office about gyrating strippers in the church. Are you kidding me?
6: Ma'am, listen. Now, here's a couple other things that they're talking about. Some of the girls' feet are real ashy when you all are performing, and they want to see if maybe you can. I don't know. Maybe I don't know if y'all need the grip or whatever that y'all don't put lotion on. We're not sure what that is. As well as the toenail polish. Everybody has 3, 4, 5 different designs and everything. Is it any way y'all can be in unison with your toenail polish? But the most important thing is the gyrating during the dance routine.
5: I don't know what your feet look like. I don't need you calling me, talking to me about my girls, their feet, their nail polish. Perhaps your man should be on Jesus instead of on them. How about that? I don't have time.
6: It's hard for my mind to be on Jesus when somebody's shaking their butt at the church. Now, that's the problem.
5: You know what? Look, I'm at work. Now, I'm trying to keep a work tone. You're going to make me curse up in here. Now, let me tell you something. Don't call me anymore. I will deal with Pastor. If he has something to say with me, he can say it to me personally. But I'm done with this conversation.
6: Are you going to deal with the gyrating is what we want to know. Maybe, you know what? It just hit me. Maybe you're one of the ones that's doing the gyrating.
5: Look, let me tell you something. My girls ain't doing no y'all rating, and neither am I. Now, I am done with this conversation. Do you understand
6: you,
5: me?
6: But listen.
5: I'm done.
6: Are you done with the
5: done.
6: Rating? That's
5: done.
6: What we want to stop so we can we can't praise the Lord if the booties is shaking.
5: You know what? Sir, look, I got to go to work. I got to go. Now, again, I don't know what your issue is. It sounds to me like you have an issue with gyrating booties. I have not heard so much gyrating booties in one conversation in my entire life. Now, my mind is set on Jesus. I don't know what your mind is set on.
6: Well, Sister Tanya, before you was a praise dance ministry, over the ministry, did you ever used to strip?
5: No, I didn't do no stripping. Now, did your wife do any stripping?
6: What?
5: Did your mama do any stripping?
6: What did you? Wait a minute,
5: well,
6: man.
5: You heard what I said. You heard what, how you like it if somebody called you and asked you if your mama did some stripping? How you like that? I got
6: all I'm saying, you know what I want to know? When is the next rehearsal? That way I can come and pick out who it is that's doing
5: No. You don't have any business at my rehearsal. I don't want to see you at my rehearsal. I don't want to see any parts of you in my rehearsal. If I see you near one of my girls, that's why I'm coming after you myself. Do you understand me?
6: We need to find out who's doing that gyrating.
5: You don't need to find out thing. You need to stay your butt in your own house.
6: And I'm glad y'all ain't dancing when the plate is being passed, because ain't no telling how you act with them wands coming through that.
5: You know what? That's it. That's it. You call me disrespecting me. I'm at work. I can't even handle this no more. You know what? Don't call me no more. Don't look at my girls no more. Matter of fact, come near the church and see what I got for you.
6: I want to know, is you going to stop the gyrating?
5: I'm not going to do a thing.
6: Who you think you talking to like that? You're supposed to be a minister.
5: I'm done listening to you. Now I'm getting ready to go.
6: Well, I got one more thing to say to you before you leave.
5: Now you ain't got a thing to say to me. I said I was done.
6: And I said I got one more thing to say. Is you listen?
5: You know what, man? Get off my phone.
6: I'm going to say it anyway. This is Nephew Tommy from the Steve Harvey Morning Show. Your entire praise ministry congregation, all your girls, got me to prank phone call you.
5: Oh, I'm a cutie. For real? Oh. Ooh, they got me cursing on the radio. Ooh, I think I'm going to have it.
6: Hey, I got one thing to ask you, Tanya. What is the baddest radio show in the land?
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0: Plenty of sunshine, a warm day, high temperatures in the upper 70s. Now tonight, mostly cloudy skies, comfortable tonight, low near 60. Rain moves in for you Thursday. It will be warmer, high temperatures, upper 70s. 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I'm Chief Meteorologist Richard McCullough on 103.9 WDKX. 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
2: For your Wednesday, get ready for another beautiful day. Plenty of sunshine, a warm day, high temperatures in the upper 70s. Now tonight, mostly cloudy skies, comfortable tonight, low near 60. Rain moves in for your Thursday. It will be warmer, high temperatures, upper 70s. If you've been injured in a car accident, make it easy. 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I'm Chief Meteorologist Richard McCullough on 103.9 WDKX.

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1: Legendary music industry mogul Clive Davis died on Monday. Davis reportedly passed away peacefully at his home in Manhattan following a recent hospitalization for upper respiratory issues. He was 94 years old. Clive Davis leaves an incredible, indelible mark on the industry, the music industry, with a career spanning over 50 years, and he was widely known as, quote, the man with the golden ears. He served as president of Columbia Records before going on to found Arista Records and J Records. While shaping the careers of generations of superstars, he discovered, signed, and mentored iconic stars like Whitney Houston, Janis Joplin, Aretha Franklin, and yes, Alicia Keys. Celebrities and artists shared heartfelt tributes to Clive Davis, celebrating his vision, kindness, and unmatched ear for timeless songs. Steve, had you ever met Clive Davis before?
2: I don't think I have. Yeah. I don't remember. Of course, I would have known if I did.
1: Yeah. Music icon.
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0: 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It is 31 days away, site. 31 days away.
1: Wow.
0: That's how quickly Rick Ross going to be up.
2: It's creeping up, man.
0: Yeah. I mean, we're getting to the end of the school year, 4th of July. Countdown begins about 3 weeks after that.
2: Yeah.
0: You know full well Rick Ross will be at ESL Ballpark.
2: And teachers are done Friday.
0: That's it.
2: All kids will be done Thursday, tomorrow, and teachers will be done Friday.
0: Yeah. For my daughter, today's her last day. But there are some kids that have been out of school since last week.
2: There's been some kids that have been out of school since last month.
0: Yeah. Oh, in May?
2: Yeah, some of the charter schools get out.
0: Oh, yeah. I didn't know they've been going.
2: Mid to late May, yeah.
0: Oh, good. Yeah. If they work in age, they should be working. Yeah.

0: good.
1: If they work in age, they should be working. Yeah. That's the way I see it. Get ready for Rick Ross coming to town July 25th. Details, WDKX app, WDKX.com. Trap Boy being brought to you by Barisi and Bella Villa. Been in a car accident, 888-8000. Chalai Avenue and Lincoln Avenue dealing with a motor vehicle accident around the top of the 7 o'clock hour this morning. About 490 westbound near exit 27 is dealing with an accident, slowing things down in that area. What else we got here? 200 block of St. Paul Street dealing with an accident as well. Nobody injured over there, but slowing things down. Still dealing with stuff over on Norton and Seneca Avenue. That's a very serious accident that happened over there. That's why there's delays in that area on Norton Street. Traffic Board being brought to you by Parisi and Bella Villa. Been in a car accident, 888-8000.
0: Did you know Monroe County's oldest resident just celebrated her 109th birthday?
1: 109? Oh, my goodness. What an accomplishment.
0: I want to know, like, what's the secret?
1: That's a really good question. I think that's the number one question you would ask for somebody who's been on the planet for over a century.
0: And she was living independently until a few weeks ago. She's in therapy now, physical therapy. Yeah. This whole time she's been living on her own.
1: I'd love to know the keys to that.
0: Yeah.
1: 109 years old. What's their name?
0: Ida Angelo.
1: Ida Angelo.
0: Yep.
1: Well, happy 109th birthday. I guess, you know what I mean. Hopefully, you continue to live out many more going forward. But 109 sight. Think about what you've seen, you've witnessed, experienced.
0: Yeah.
1: In the country, or I'm not sure the background. I'm not sure if they were born here or not, or whatever it might be. But all the stuff that's happened in this country over the last 109 years.
0: Yeah.
1: 103.9 WDKX, the Wake Club. Thank you for tuning in. Also, congratulations goes out to the Assemblyman DeMond Meeks winning the 137th Assembly District in the Democratic primary. Thank you for all those that came out to vote yesterday. It might have been a little tricky to find out where you vote, but you still did it.
0: But that's why we were saying, you know, call the or go to WDKX.com and get to the Monroe County Board of Elections, because they can let you know exactly where to go. Like me, I didn't know my change, so maybe I should listen to my own advice, but my location changed. Mm-hmm. And I just voted there in November.
1: Yep. Well, if you're not sure where to go and you got lost and you got to the right spot, guess you know where to go come November.
0: Oh, right.
1: and if you didn't need to because you changed party affiliates yet, I'd go through it and make sure where you are supposed to go is where you're supposed to be.
0: Right.
1: That's all I'm saying. So we're not running into issues and jumping to conclusions of people trying to take away votes. They are, but we got to know where we got to be.
0: Got to be on top of it. Also, what would you do Wednesday?
1: Yep. All right. Today's scenario has to do with what, Sy?
0: Friends and being there for your friend. What did Dionne Warwick say? That's what friends are for.
1: Yep. Some of them you find out in the middle of the battle.
0: Yeah.
1: That ain't a good situation. So we'll get to that coming up at around 7:30 this morning with WDKX at the Wake Club. Good morning.
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2: For your Wednesday, get ready for another beautiful day. Plenty of sunshine, a warm day, high temperatures in the upper 70s. Now tonight, mostly cloudy skies, comfortable tonight, low near 60. Rain moves in for your Thursday. It will be warmer, high temperatures, upper 70s. 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I'm Chief Meteorologist Richard McCullough on 103.9 WDKX. 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

0: We are what is me now to be DKX Rochester's number one rated radio station. Thank you for making us part of your day on this Wednesday morning. Is what would you do if you were in this scenario?
1: Well, two friends, Rita and Kim, they became roommates and they now share a $1,500 a month apartment. Now, in the past, Rita helped Kim when she was struggling financially, and when she helped her, she told her to pay her back, and Kim eventually paid her back.
0: Cool.
1: Now, the shoe's on the other foot. Rita is injured and can't work and is falling behind on her rent. So now she leans on Kim and asks her for support, but Kim doesn't respond the same way Rita did before.
0: Uh-oh.
1: Rita feels hurt, and she thinks Kim is being selfish, and now she may move out. Now, does Rita have the right to feel disappointed with Kim, and is Kim wrong for not being there for Rita?
0: That's a rough one, man. Come on. You know full well your friend was there for when you needed him. And now the shoe's on the other foot and we have amnesia.
1: So I'll say this.
0: Time to move out, dog. It's over. It's time to move out.
1: Rita has every right to feel disappointed. She has every right to feel disappointed in Kim. Now, is Kim wrong? I don't think Kim is wrong. I think Rita is wrong for thinking that Kim moves like she moves. We can't assume that we think the same way. We can't assume that just because I have a big car and I'm willing to help you when you're down and out, I can't assume that you're going to do the same for me because you're not obligated to.
0: I'm just surprised that they're friends like that. Like, you don't just move in with somebody you're just cool with. You move in with somebody who's a friend. And then when that friend runs into financial issues, I'm just saying, she's held true to her word and gave it back as a friend. Now the roles are reversed and you can't do it?
1: You have friendships.
0: It's over, dog.
1: You have friendships out there because, you beneficial as an individual, but you're also beneficial.
0: Yeah, this is going to end the friendship. I'm sorry, man. This is a friendship thing because this can go either way. What do you think? Text or call 678-1039. Is there somebody right? Is somebody wrong? Or is this friendship just done? Let us know. Text or call 678-1039, 222-1039. What would you do Wednesday scenario on 1039 WDKX?
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7: 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We're all going through a whole lot lately, and some people are just juggling a whole bunch, and they might not be able to be their nicest in all situations. Next time someone treats you funny, I want you to control your reaction in that situation and kill them with kindness. That's right. Say nice and helpful things back to them so that they can better help you. 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See, there's a saying. 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If someone in your life is acting crazy, what do? 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
9: For your Wednesday, get ready for another beautiful day. Plenty of sunshine, a warm day, high temperatures in the upper 70s. Now tonight, mostly cloudy skies, comfortable tonight, low near 60. Rain moves in for your Thursday. It will be warmer, high temperatures, upper 70s. 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I'm Chief Meteorologist Richard McCullough on 103.9 WDKX. 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
10: 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Coming up, Dumb Dumb of the Day. And Sight, you're telling me Dumb Dumb of the Day has a Nick feel to it.
11: Definitely has a Nick feel to it. And this person kind of lost a good job behind being a Knicks fan.
10: Oh, this might be my favorite Dumb Dumb of the Day right here. I don't know. All right, we'll stick around and find out what that is coming up next on 103.9 WDKX.

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1: Say, I hear that. Ain't nobody got no time for that, shoo.
2: Today's dum-dum of the day goes to a New York woman who was caught on video emptying a public trash can on the streets and then stealing it during the New York Knicks championship parade. According to reports, the woman was just promoted as a director at a big bank. And after going viral on social media, she was fired over the incident. Reports said the woman was just promoted to that position a little over a year ago. The public trash can belonged to the city, and it was painted orange and blue just like the Knicks colors because of the celebration. The NYPD said they have not received any complaints related to the incident, and the woman has not been charged with the crime.
3: Are you stupid or something?
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2: And that's today's dum-dum of the day.
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3: 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Been in a car accident, 888-8000. If you're heading on out the door this morning, 590 southbound near Highland Avenue, dealing with a motor vehicle accident, slowing things down. 390 southbound, same thing, West Ridge Road. Just a little slowdown there. No accident. Just be careful in that direction. 590 southbound near Blossom Road. Same sort of situation there as well. Accident slowing things down. Other than that, looking pretty decent today. Be careful anywhere near 490 or 590. Just a little slowdown due to some accidents, but not that crazy. Trap Report been brought to you by Parisi and Bellavia. Been in a car accident, 888-8000.
4: 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It's a listening room. 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
3: All right, though, what would you do Wednesday scenario? Is getting some reaction this morning. Psyched, what was our scenario? Two friends that one helped out when they needed, and then now the tables have turned, and nope.
4: Yeah, so the other friend that did help out is now the one that needs help, and the friend that they did help out has a totally different approach to things. Yeah, I'm not you, and you're not me. Mm-hmm. I don't think like you. And the question is, should Rita feel some kind of way towards her friend that she helped out?
3: All right, text line 678-1039. 678-1039. Rita is wrong. Thank you for that front line. That was just a quick one right there. The friendship is done because if she doesn't depend on her friend when she needs help and she was there, that's not cool.
4: Somebody texted in and said, you know, you have different friends for different purposes.
3: Ooh, that's a good one. That is a good, you know, we'll take that to Dr. Killings. I got to take that to Dr. Killings.
4: Because, you know, there are that one group of friends that you do this solid with. Yeah. Then you have this group of friends that you do that with, but you know you would never bring them over here.
3: Yeah, because they don't mix. Right. Yeah. Because the personalities are a little different. Yeah. It's interesting.
4: You know, when it's time to turn up, you got this group of friends.
3: Yep. You hate to categorize friends, but that's just the way it is. It's life. 103.9 WDKX, the Wake Up Club. Don't be late at 8. Mix on the way next. Good morning.
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3: For your Wednesday, get ready for another beautiful day. Plenty of sunshine, a warm day, high temperatures in the upper 70s. Now tonight, mostly cloudy skies, comfortable tonight, low near 60. Rain moves in for your Thursday. It will be warmer, high temperatures, upper 70s. If you've been injured in a car accident, make it easy. 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I'm Chief Meteorologist Richard McCullough on 103.9 WDKX. 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
1: Whew, man, that was a good one, sir. Thank you for that. It was a Wednesday morning?
2: Wednesday morning.
1: Man. I just went to summer. I just went to summer groove, relax.
2: Feel good, right?
1: Yeah. Maybe the weather puts you in a good mood. The music puts you in a good mood. We combine all of it. We control one. 70 degrees. I was about to say 69. 70 degrees. Looking for a high near 76 for today. Today's going to be a beautiful day. Tomorrow? Today?
2: Yeah.
1: Beautiful day. Capitalize on it. Enjoy yourself. Be safe out there. Travel Boy brought to you by Parisi and Bellavia. Been in a car accident. 888-8000. If you're heading on out the door this morning, avoid 390 southbound near Ladder Road out in Greece. Slow down. That's what they're dealing with out there right now. Norton Street, Seneca Avenue has been a problem all day. It's the second time I mentioned them. Another motor vehicle accident over there, so be careful. 390 northbound near exit 16A. That's another serious accident with injury. So be careful while driving. Travel Boy been brought to you by Parisi and Bellavia. Been in a car accident. 888-8000.
2: Woo! Well, we got through that. Now it's time to get to the strawberry letter because we need some drama in our life.
1: Gotta love it. Little dash.
2: Just a little
1: dash. Better on the show than better with you.
2: right. Definitely.
1: Don't nobody really want it with themselves. But when you hear about it, little tea.
2: Yes.
1: Little tea is okay.
2: And I also have to give a big shout out to everybody that came out and participated in the primary voting. And shout out to all everybody that won, from Joe Morelli to Damon Meeks. And it's not over.
1: No. General election is in November.
2: It's November.
1: But now you know where your polling site is.
2: Yeah. Because like me, I found out. I'm telling everybody, go to WDKX.com, hit the link to the Board of Elections. If you're not sure where to go, I thought I knew where I was going. I get there, they're like, no, sir, you're not here anymore.
1: Yeah. They moved you over there.
2: Yeah.
1: And it could have stopped you. A lot of people would have turned around, did a little beep, beep, beep, beep.
2: Yeah.
1: Nope, you went to the new spot, took care of business.
2: Yep.
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1: 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Plenty of sunshine, a warm day, high temperatures in the upper 70s. Now tonight, mostly cloudy skies, comfortable tonight, low near 60. Rain moves in for your Thursday. It will be warmer, high temperatures, upper 70s. 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I'm Chief Meteorologist Richard McCullough on 103.9 WDKX. 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
3: 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We could be reading your letter live on the air, just like we're going to read this one right here, right now. You never know. It could be yours.
4: It could be yours. Buckle up and hold on tight. We got it for you. 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
3: All right, nephew, thank you. Subject, put your money where your mouth is. Dear Stephen Shirley, I'm a 32-year-old engaged female, and I got into a heated argument with my fiance's mom and told her to put up or shut up. I told her to put her money where her mouth is or stop talking down to me. I've tried to fit in with his family, but I'm ready to give up. I was raised by my aunt, and I have worked since I was 15 years old. I put myself through cosmetology school, and I opened a salon with my best friend, and it's in the hood that I grew up in. I'm doing lovely now, but my fiance's mom won't let me forget where I came from. The funny thing is, she's from the same area of town, and she was a teen mom. She got a scholarship to a community college and was blessed to get a good job and a great husband. It's fine for her to change her life around, but she keeps beating me down because my process is slower than hers was. I have asked my fiance repeatedly to tell his mom to stop messing with me, but he thinks it's not that bad. I teach cosmetology class, I do nails on the side, and I'm a notary. All to pay for my wedding. I told her if my side hustles are embarrassing to her family, then maybe she could help pay for the wedding and I'll quit one of my side jobs. My fiance said I should ignore his mom, but I can't when all she does is make me feel like the little girl that went to school without nice clothes like the other kids. If she's so concerned, why won't she pay one of her bougie party planners to help me out? I am so stressed out. Why does he allow his mom to do this to me? Well, yeah, you are right. Your man should check his mom for speaking to you like that, and you can't let her disrespect you either. You lashed out at her, but had your man stepped up on your behalf, you wouldn't have to tell her to shut up or put her money where her mouth is. You got to set boundaries respectfully with her. Maybe she needs to be reminded that her background and your background are very similar. She made it out and did well for herself, so why can't she give you that same grace while you're grinding and figuring things out? Yeah, your process may be taking longer, but you're still doing what you have to do. The other thing is to try not to let what she says and her little digs and all of that, try not to let that get under your skin, because what you've done is phenomenal. You've gone to school, you have a salon, you do your side hustles, you have nothing to be ashamed of. You're a hard worker. You've got three jobs. What you need is support from your man and his family instead of the put downs from his mom. So I say that if he doesn't pick a side and let his mom know that she's out of order respectfully, then you need to reevaluate.

0: evaluate your relationship. Is he really the man for you? Steve?
1: This is a prime example of a person who has reached what they think is a level of success. And in order to feel successful, have to mock and put down others who are not as successful. See, there are some people who absolutely think that by blowing out your candle, it makes theirs brighter. There are people who exist like that. Your mother-in-law is one of them. The sad part of it is, your future mother-in-law is one of them. Is your fiance keeps telling you to ignore it. It's okay, handle it. No, it's not. And you two better get on the same page quickly, because in marriage, when you get married, your wife becomes number one. Your husband becomes number one. I know a lot of people who are married that said, no, my wife ain't in front of my mama. I'm sorry, bro, but that's how it go. That's how it's supposed to go. Because in order for you to have a successful family, you have got to make this woman feel some type of security to trust in you, that you will lead her and the family in the right direction, that you will protect them at all costs. But in the practice period, if you're not being protected, ladies, what makes you think when you get married, you're going to be protected? Look, I'm just talking off the letter right now. A big part of women's choosing a man, oftentimes, it's not only for love, but women want to feel safe and secure. Women want that. And fellas, it ain't no need of you getting mad because that's what she wants. Because a lot of women would love to have a man that makes them feel safe and protected. Because, man, so they ain't got to do that too? Oh, okay. I got to sleep with you. I got to help you pay these bills. I got to have this baby. I got to raise these kids. And now all I want you to do is at least make me feel safe and protected. And when a woman don't get that, man, I mean, dog, come on. Because that's one of the main things that men do. If you don't do nothing else as a man, protection and provision is key factor. Protection and provision. It's like a lion's pride. Yeah, the women do a lot of work and a lot of the hunting and raising of the cubs, but that male lion protects the territory and protects them from other lions. That's their job. They eat the most of the food and get all in the way, and they want sex when you don't want to. But they over there, the rest of it is they doing their job.
0: All right,
1: that's
0: Steve,
1: in the lion's pride. I got that, but I ain't through.
0: Hang on, we'll have part two of your response coming up. Today's Strawberry Letter subject is put your money where your mouth is. We'll get back into it right after this.
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4: 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The future stars who are already

0: Woman who fights to retain control of her exotic male dancers in the final season of All the Queen's Men, now streaming. 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All right, come on, Steve. Let's recap today's strawberry letter. The subject is put your money where your mouth is.
1: Now, this letter is about this 32-year-old young lady who has a fiance. But the problem is his mother is always talking down to her, criticizing everything she do, where she live, where she stay, what she do, when his mother is from the same side of town. Now, this girl was raised by her aunt. She's been working since she was 15. She didn't get to wear nice clothes to school. She done set up and self-educated herself. She owns a salon with her best friend in the neighborhood that they grew up in. She teaches cosmetology class. She does nails on the side, and she's a notary. She's doing all of this to pay for the wedding that she really wants. Now, the boy's mama ain't putting in no money on the wedding, but steady criticizing everything she do. She has gone to the boy to ask her, hey, can you tell your mama? He say, ignore her. Then she go to him again. He say, it ain't that bad. Say, wait a minute, man. Hold up. So Shirley said something in the letter that maybe you need to, do you want to know if you'll get along with this family and it's not working for you with being out with this family, maybe you should consider your relationship. And I think you have to. Because one of the key components that a woman would love to have in a woman would love to feel safe and protected. And we've gone over this. Man, because if a woman got to do all this, if a woman got to go to work, if a woman got to cook, if a woman's chipping in with the bills, if a woman got to have these babies and raise these babies, could you not at least make me feel safe and protected? How that's asking too much. I don't think so. When the two factors that a man must do is protect and provide. If you're not doing that, fellas, what are you here for? I'm sorry, man. I just finished up a mentoring camp with 250 boys. Man, when we first started talking, I told a man that you're supposed to pay for the first date. Boy, some of them little boys flipped out. Hell no, we go Dutch. Mr. Harvey, I'm not paying for no girl to eat no food with me. What?
0: Wow.
1: Hey, man, where are y'all getting this from? So we spent an hour talking about the responsibilities of just being a young boy. Why you pay for a girl's time and her presence? Why is your job to protect and provide? Well, I go through this with 15, 17-year-old boys. The problem is some of these 15, 17-year-old boys missed the Steve Harvey mentoring camp. Now they 33 and you finna marry one of them. And ain't nobody told him that's his job. Well, I feel sorry for you, sister, but let me first of all commend you. You are doing a great job. You have done an amazing job. You have educated yourself. You own a business with your best friend. You become a notary. You do nails on the side. You teach a cosmetology class. I mean, you're doing great. Her mama tripping. His mama tripping because she looking at you because she remember when she was in that position. But then guess what? She want to keep talking down to you so she can feel better about herself. There are people in this world like that. Now, if you go on to your man twice and he ain't gave you no help or relief, when y'all get married, when is the help and relief coming? Maybe he's incapable of the help and relief. Now, it seems like you're going to marry him anyway because you're hustling real hard to pay for this wedding. What is he doing? I ain't heard you say we saving our money for the wedding. You're trying to save the money to pay for this wedding that you want. What is he doing? I'm about to give up. If I were you, I would go to him. This is the solution for this. Say, hey, listen, I've come to you several times about you helping me with your mom. You're telling me to ignore it, and you're telling me it ain't that bad. So here's what I want to do. I'm starting to have second thoughts about moving forward. I say let's put this whole wedding on pause, and let's put this relationship on pause because I need a break because I'm under a lot of stress right now, and then start crying.
0: Tears work.
1: Boy, start crying. Every man that's got a woman, when she sheds tears, we know we got to do something. And you start finding out who you got. And maybe it's time for you to find out who you have. because he

0: may not be who you think it is. Let me tell you something, ladies. If you crying in your man and he don't give a, if you cry in front of your man and he don't give a, I'm telling you right now, you either in some mess or you about to get in some mess. And all the men out there, man, I don't mean nothing. My girl cry all the time. I'm not finna react to that.
1: Wow.
0: You have to fix it, dog. That's how I check. So that's why I'm with it, man, lady. I didn't really go over the letter too much because I think it's worthless. Mm-hmm. Because she is who she is and she not going to change. But you don't have to marry her boy, who obviously, for some reason, allows his mother to get in everything. If you think she in it now, wait till you get married. She going to be in that same circle because y'all supposed to have a two-handed circle. Mm-hmm. It's going to be three of y'all holding hands. And he going to be doing whatever she say do. You might be marrying a mama's boy. I'm just saying.
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3: For your Wednesday, get ready for another beautiful day. Plenty of sunshine, a warm day, high temperatures in the upper 70s. Now tonight, mostly cloudy skies, comfortable tonight, low near 60. Rain moves in for your Thursday. It will be warmer, high temperatures, upper 70s. 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I'm Chief Meteorologist Richard McCullough on 103.9 WDKX. 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
5: For your Wednesday, get ready for another beautiful day. Plenty of sunshine, a warm day, high temperatures in the upper 70s. Now tonight, mostly cloudy skies, comfortable tonight, low near 60. Rain moves in for your Thursday. It will be warmer, high temperatures, upper 70s. 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I'm Chief Meteorologist Richard McCullough on 103.9 WDKX. 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
3: Hey, what's up, my Go-Getters? You know what time it is. It's time for that Go-Getter Report. Well, first up, Oprah Winfrey is making headlines after opening up about one of the most memorable interviews with the late Whitney Houston while accepting the Lionheart Award at the Cannes Lions Festival in France. Now, Oprah shared that during Whitney's final appearance on her show, she believed the singer had realized

relapsed and recalled an incident where Whitney fell off the stage. Now, Oprah says she asked audience members not to share photos or details because she feared the story would damage Whitney's reputation. And according to reports, the audience honored her request and the incident remained private for years. But now Whitney's Houston estate is pushing back, led by Pat Houston. The estate says Whitney did not fall during a sound check, but claims it was because of poor lighting and unfamiliarity with the stage, not because she was under the influence. They say while Whitney publicly struggled with addiction, it's unfair to connect every incident to her life to substance abuse. Well, listen, the folks are definitely up in arms when it comes to this most recent share from Oprah Winfrey and feel like she should have just kept it to herself. What's your thoughts on that? Let me know. Well, speaking of thoughts, shout out to the baby who shared a proud dad moment this week. The rapper posted that his 9-year-old daughter is heading to a college summer camp and continuing to sharpen her math skills. Now, we definitely love seeing these artists celebrate their kids' accomplishments and certainly academic wins. And finally, I hate to see this, but Sexy Red is dealing with a major legal battle after claiming more than $500,000 worth of jewelry, designer handbags, watches, and other valuables were stolen during a birthday retreat she hosted for her mother at a Florida mansion. And according to the documents obtained by People, a masked intruder entered through an unlocked door while the group was celebrating. Now, Sexy Red has filed claims against her former security guard, alleging negligence and saying he failed to properly secure the property. Now, this case is definitely ongoing. Well, this here wraps up that Go Get a Report. You know what to do. Tap that WDKX app so we can stay connected to you. 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The Go Get a Report, right here on 103.9 WDKX. Nothing is nothing.

0: I'm all the way up. Nothing can stop me. I'm all the way up.
1: We are 103.9 WDKX, Rochester's number one rated radio station. Now, earlier on in the day, we had Dumb Dumb of the Day, which I have to say, as a Knicks fan, is my favorite Dumb Dumb of the Day of 2026.
2: Yes, man. This lady here was a director at a big bank, got promoted to another executive director position, and she got fired earlier this week because she went viral on social media because she

0: attended the Knicks parade dressed in all New York Knicks gear. She took a city-owned trash can that was Knicks color themed, tipped and took all the trash out of the can and stole it. So people are watching her walking around the city this Knicks themed trash can. Then she gets on the subway. And there's more pictures. It went viral, and it happened to come across the powers to be at the bank. Yeah. They saw this. They reviewed it.
1: Yeah, yeah.
0: And they were like, listen, if she's going to steal a trash can, she'll probably steal $1 million if it's in front of her.
1: How dare you? How dare you, Big Bank, do this to this woman? There's tons of executives that have been drunk on resorts with video footage of doing this and that, and you fired her immediately? It's unbelievable. I'm appalled that they would do that.
0: I think there's a conspiracy behind this.
1: Oh, why is that?
0: I think her boss is from San Antonio.
1: Oh, maybe. Maybe. And that should be investigated. I'm saying, all right, listen. The crime that was committed is loitering and theft. Okay? Loitering because she threw trash on the ground.
0: On the ground, yeah.
1: And theft because she took the trash can.
0: The city-owned trash can.
1: Is it a fireable offense? No.
0: It could be questioned if you're arrested, and NYPD responded to this and said they haven't received a complaint to the incident and there is no charges been filed against them.
1: So that means the bank jumped the gun. All right? You wanted to get rid of this lady, and I'm not just arguing for her because she's from the Bronx or Dominicano.
0: Yeah.
1: I don't care. I'm just coming as a Knicks fan here.
0: Right.
1: I just don't think they should have fired her. I believe that people have done worse at jobs and they've not been fired. They got moved to another department or they get put over here, they get put over there, but they don't get fired. And this ain't no fireable offense. If you're going to fire people for doing stuff, I'm sure there's some executives or some other people that have done some stuff in that really is criminal that need to be fired.
0: Yeah. Now, she had just got promoted as a community industry engagement position there. Before that, she was the executive director of DEI.
1: All right. So let me ask you a question. Demotion? All right. You got promotion? Demotion.
0: Yeah.
1: I mean, what you did is looks bad on the company, blah, blah, blah, blah, blah. They didn't do that. They fired her.
0: Yeah.
1: So I think they went over the line. And they are lucky. Let me just tell you this right now. Big Bank, wherever you are, you are lucky the Knicks season is not in full effect. Because you would have been right up there with Elmo and Trae Young. Forget you.
0: NBT Bank would have never done that.
1: So that just goes to show you, folks, pick the right bank. That's all you got to do. We are 103.9 WDKX.
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2: For your Wednesday, get ready for another beautiful day. Plenty of sunshine, a warm day, high temperatures in the upper 70s. Now tonight, mostly cloudy skies, comfortable tonight, low near 60. Rain moves in for your Thursday. It will be warmer, high temperatures, upper 70s. 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I'm Chief Meteorologist Richard McCullough on 103.9 WDKX. 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

0: We are what it would be now to be DKX. Rochester's number one rated radio station. Thank you for making us part of your day on this Wednesday morning. Is what would you do if you were in this scenario?
1: Well, two friends, Rita and Kim, they became roommates and they now share a $1,500 a month apartment. Now, in the past, Rita helped Kim when she was struggling financially, and when she helped her, she told her to pay her back, and Kim eventually paid her back.
0: Cool.
1: Now, the shoe's on the other foot. Rita is injured and can't work and is falling behind on her rent. So now she leans on Kim and asks her for support, but Kim doesn't respond the same way Rita did before.

0: Uh-oh. Rita feels hurt and she thinks Kim is being selfish, and now she may move out. Now, does Rita have the right to feel disappointed with Kim? And is Kim wrong for not being there for Rita?
1: That's a rough one, man. Come on. You know full well your friend was there for when you needed him. And now the shoe's on the other foot and we have amnesia?
0: So I'll say this.
1: Time to move out, dog. It's over. It's time to move out.
0: Rita has every right to feel disappointed. She has every right to feel disappointed in Kim. Now, is Kim wrong? I don't think Kim is wrong. I think Rita is wrong for thinking that Kim moves like she moves. We can't assume that we, you know, think the same way. We can't assume that just because I have a big heart and I'm willing to help you when you're down and out, I can't assume that you're going to do the same for me because you're not obligated to.
1: I'm just surprised that they're friends like that. Like, you don't just move in with somebody you're just cool with. You move in with somebody who's a friend. And then when that friend runs into financial issues, I'm just saying, you know, she held true to her word and gave it back as a friend. Now the roles are reversed and you can't do it?
0: Well, you know, you have friendships.
1: It's over, dog.
0: You have friendships out there because, you know, you beneficial as an individual, but you're also beneficial.
1: Yeah, this is going to end the friendship. I'm sorry, man. This is a friendship thing because this can go either way. What do you think? Text or call 678-1039. Is there somebody right? Is somebody wrong? Or is this friendship just done? Let us know. Text or call 678-1039, 222-1039. What would you do Wednesday scenario on 1039 WDKX? It's just

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4: Allow me to reintroduce myself. This

0: He cut out all DEI programs. So they looked at my program and considered it a DEI program because it's mostly black kids. So they removed the soldiers and they removed the funding. But let me tell you how effective this program is. The 20 soldiers that normally come, that have been coming for years, and the new ones that wanted to volunteer, they got together and they took their leave of absence during the same week as my mentoring camp, and they came down there and volunteered. Now, we lost the money, but we didn't lose the men because they cared. White soldiers, black soldiers, because they cared. Did you hear me? I said white soldiers and black soldiers because they care. Now, I'm going to get out here and help Steve Harvey out. I heard about that program. It's great. White and black. So if we as black people are going to be successful and are going to become the best that we can be, it would behoove us to be a bit more supportive of one another. I got you trying to get clicks because you need some money. But when you make money at the expense of other people, you're going to suffer with that money. I promise you, you will. That ain't Steve Harvey. That's the Lord God Almighty. Do unto others as you would have them do unto you. Forgive us our trespasses as you would forgive those who trespass against you. If you ain't got no forgiveness in your conversation, if you ain't got no encouragement in your game, ain't none coming your way. I wish we would do better, man. That's something for us to think about. Because I'm not going to tear nobody down on my show over and over and over. I'm just not going to do it. Y'all have a great day today. Talk to God. He would absolutely love to hear from you.
1: 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For complete contest rules, visit SteveHarveyFM.com.
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4: 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Plenty of sunshine, a warm day, high temperatures in the upper 70s. Now tonight, mostly cloudy skies, comfortable tonight, low near 60. Rain moves in for your Thursday. It will be warmer, high temperatures, upper 70s. 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I'm Chief Meteorologist Richard McCullough on 103.9. 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

0: 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Dr. Stacey Killings joins us for a brief moment this morning. What would you do Wednesday scenario into this Wednesday Mental Health Matters? Good morning, Dr. Killings. How are you?
1: Good morning. I am well. How are you?
0: Pretty good. Pretty good. I know this is going to be interesting because I think what happens with mental health, and we talk about a lot of different things, and I want to, before you go, get into the discussion of the end of the school year and friendships, bullying, good core communication at school with parents. It's a time to sort of reflect and start thinking about whether that environment is the right environment for the next school year. I know a lot of people have said, you know what, yeah, they're going to go back to the same school. Others, it might be time for a new change. But I think as the kids get older, we have to have these discussions on how do we feel comfortable? Do we feel supported at school? Because it's about to wrap up, and you know what happens. We go into the summer, and then that's it. And then you come back to the brand new school year, and the issues haven't been resolved. You know, the problem from last year lingers over to this year.
1: Yeah.
0: And you don't have the right support team, in place to handle it. So there is this, I do want to make sure we're aware, there is this sort of exit school year interview that I do with my kids just to make sure we're ready to go come the start of the new year in September.
1: That's right. Very good.
0: WDKX, the Wake Up Club, so we'll get into that. But first, resolving an issue involving friends, and what would you do Wednesday scenario? The scenario, Dr. Killings, has to do with two friends living together. One friend, Rita, helped out the friend/roommate in a time of need, whatever that might be. And then the roles are now reversed. Rita's the one now in trouble, and the friend that she lives with is not willing or capable or does not help out. And so it has totally fractured the relationship. Now, I know this can be very mentally taxing for people who live in these situations, family members that have been through these situations. This is what one caller had to say, Dr. Killings, about the situation.
1: Okay.
2: My thing is, I think the sick person, Rita, is she set herself up for disappointment when she expected her friend to do what she did for her. She is expecting her friend to be a her. So just like DJ Sight said, she set herself up for disappointment by expecting her friend to be a her. You're not going to get a you out of everybody else. Mm-hmm. And even over the years, you can expect your best friend to be a you, because she's not. So she set herself up for disappointment when she expected her friend to, you know, pay it forward or pay it back. And she said, well,

0: I did it for you, you could do it for me. The friend is on some, well, I'm not you. So I think Rita set herself up for disappointment, and she should have been paying more attention to her friend as they were living together. So then she would have had a backup plan for herself to say, okay, well, she really not going to help me if I, you know, get hurt or whatever and can't make the money. So that's my opinion. That's what I've learned over the 30-something years that I've been trying to have friends.
1: Thank you for calling in this morning. I appreciate that.
0: We are welcome. Have a wonderful day.
1: All right. Your thoughts, Dr. Killing, on that, and so the opinion from the caller and your opinion of the situation.
2: Yeah, so I loved it how the caller said, you're expecting her to be a you, but she's a her.
1: Yep.
2: That was so cute. But I completely understand where she's coming from, and where she's coming from certainly makes sense. Looking at it from a mental health standpoint, I know the friend that who's didn't get the kindness reciprocated.
1: Mm-hmm.
2: I'm sure she's feeling betrayed, and I am certain she's feeling resentful. She's certainly feeling angry and feeling taken for granted. All of those feelings are rising to the surface because she was expecting to get back what she gave.
1: Mm-hmm.
2: And the problem with that is that big word, she was expecting.
1: Mm-hmm.
2: And that word expecting, you cannot move forward with an expectation. Because when you're not met with what you are expecting, then you're going to feel that betrayal. You're going to feel that resentment. You're going to get all mad and angry and upset. It would have been great if her friend would have reciprocated, but she didn't. So that is when you can now start seeing people for exactly who they are. You were able to support your friend in a particular way. And when you needed their support in the same way and they weren't able to come through for you, there is nothing you can do about that.
1: Mm.
2: You have to deal with your feelings, those feelings of feeling betrayed, those feelings of resentment, and those feelings of anger. You have to deal with those feelings on your own. And what those feelings can do for you is they can help you determine how you treat that individual from that point on.
1: Mm. It's rough. I do know that a lot of people feel as if there's more solid foundation with friendships. I think the caller said something I thought was interesting in a sense that are we sometimes blind to these sort of flags, or I shouldn't say it's a red flag, but certain flags that we have with friendships and relationships that we're blinded to that later reveal themselves in moments like this? Are we going through sometimes relationships or friendships a little sort of naive because it's a good vibe? It's always great to have a good vibe with somebody. You don't want to ruin that by saying, oh, I didn't like that, or ooh, what if that were me? Are we not analyzing our friends and our family as much because we love them and we care about them?
2: Absolutely. And we turn, you know, we turned a blind eye to those red flags.
1: Mm-hmm.
2: But, you know, as the saying goes, people will show you who they are. And when they show you, you need to pay attention and you need to listen. So, yes, I can tell you that I'm a giving person and I have all this money in the bank, and whenever my friends need to borrow money, I'm always there for them. But when I show you that a family member needed some gas money, and I was like, nope, I'm not giving them any money. Those are the behaviors that you need to pay attention to. I might be saying out of my mouth I'm one way, but I'm showing you by my behavior that I'm another way. The behavior is what you need to listen to. And oftentimes people will show you who they are. They might try to tell you something different,
1: mm-hmm.
2: but they will show you who they are, and that is what you need to pay attention to. And they always show you who they are.
1: Yeah, it's you had to take those sort of signals and then give. I mean, listen, you can give grace to somebody. Somebody can be in a bad space, a bad moment, a bad mood, or whatever it might be. But it really just depends on the individual. And is that a consistent pattern of who they are, or is it just one of those sort of bad days and mad moments that they even wish they could take back? I do want to get into, before you go, Dr. Killings, the end of the school year.

these discussions that we have. So every year when my kids were younger, we would have like sort of the discussion how the school year went, what we need to work on for school. But I just find this to be very interesting how important it is to know the difference between classmates and friends. They are not the same thing. Sometimes they are, but very few hold the same weight. So you'll have bullying that goes on from, you know, fourth grade, fifth grade, sixth grade, seventh grade, usually

0: media, and whatever may have been happening during the school year, it will continue throughout the summer because of social media. Kids can come in on the first day of school and a fight break out, and you're like, wait a minute, it's just the first day of school. You haven't seen these individuals all summer. No, I haven't seen them, but so-and-so has been talking about this one, and then this one picked up the message and carried it on to this one. So you have to be aware that your kids are still involved in social, could be involved in social conflicts via social media. So it's important to have the conversations with your kids, not just about how did your day go, who did you eat lunch with? That's a big indication of your child's peer group. Who did you sit next to in the cafeteria? I often will ask my children, who did you sit next to? Who sat across from you? Who sat on either side of you? Because that's going to let me know, it's going to give me a glimpse into who they're socializing with, who their peers are. The other question to ask is, who did you sit next to on the bus? Or when you had free time, what did you choose to do? Did you choose to go to the library and hang out with friends? And what friends were you hanging out with? Another question to ask is, how many times did you get a pass to the bathroom? And I said, well, all depend upon the age level of the students that you're working with. How many times did you go to the restroom? Because some kids will try to meet up in the bathroom. Some kids will try to meet up and walk through the halls. Some kids will try to meet up at another individual's classroom. So you have to know the questions to ask to find out how your child is spending their day, because you often end up with those parents who are like, no, not my child. He or she goes to class every day and is on time. And then you come to find out, well, your child is the one, they're not in class every day. They're not in class on time every day. So you have to know the questions to ask, and you have to make sure that you're paying attention and asking those questions and making sure you pay attention to the answers that they provide. And at the end of the school year, you want to ask, how did your end of the school year go? What do you have left in your locker? What did you leave in your locker? Did you have anybody help you clean out your locker? Now, who are going to be the people, who will be your peers that you're planning on continuing or connecting with over the summer? And with that connection, what are those things that you and your peers are planning to do over the summer? You have to be very specific with the questions, and you can't ask young people yes or no answers, because they will shut it down in a heartbeat. You have to ask the type of questions that you can get some extended comprehensive answers from, just to know what their plan is to know what type of peers are hanging out with and what their plans are for the summer.
1: Yeah. A lot of the stuff that I've noticed in recent two, now three, is some of the mental health stuff can actually affect their grades, their attitude towards school. They don't go, like you said, that are they skipping a class? Are they deciding, you know what I mean? All of that stuff mounts up to things that probably have nothing to do with academics at all. It's the social peer group.
0: It is absolutely the social peer group. And again, you want to be having these conversations with your children throughout the school year. And another piece is very important. You also want to be conversing, or whether it's email or cell phone, you want to be conversing with your child's teachers, because they can also give you some insight. You know, there might be a teacher, well, so-and-so doesn't come to my class ever. I am her eighth period teacher, and she doesn't show up to my class at all. And you're not going to, you won't always get a phone call home because of that. You should. In a perfect world, you would. But you can't always rely on the teacher to reach out to you as a parent. That would be wonderful. However, if you are concerned about your child's well-being and their education, you as well have to reach out to your child and to your child's educators as well.
1: Absolutely. Dr. Stacey Killings, looking forward to having you back in studio during the summer. Appreciate your time this morning.
0: Absolutely. Thanks so much. Looking forward to seeing you all live and in person next week.
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2: 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Let's talk about getting what you want. We're all going through a whole lot lately, and some people are just juggling a whole bunch, and they might not be able to be their nicest in all situations. Next time someone treats you funny, I want you to control your reaction in that situation and kill them with kindness. That's right. Say nice and helpful things back to them so that they can better help you. 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If a call center worker isn't helping the way you think they should, kill them with kindness. If your communications with someone, anyone, is going south, smile and genuinely be kind. See, there's a saying. You catch a whole lot more bees with honey than you do with vinegar. And we all know that famous quote by Michelle Obama, when they go low, we go high. If someone in your life is acting crazy, what do? 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
4: For your Wednesday, get ready for another beautiful day. Plenty of sunshine, a warm day, high temperatures in the upper 70s. Now tonight, mostly cloudy skies, comfortable tonight, low near 60. Rain moves in for your Thursday. It will be warmer, high temperatures, upper 70s. 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I'm Chief Meteorologist Richard McCullough on 103.9 WDKX. 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
6: For your Wednesday, get ready for another beautiful day. Plenty of sunshine, a warm day, high temperatures in the upper 70s. Now tonight, mostly cloudy skies, comfortable tonight, low near 60. Rain moves in for your Thursday. It will be warmer, high temperatures, upper 70s. 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I'm Chief Meteorologist Richard McCullough on 103.9 WDKX.

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0: We are 103.9 WDKX, Rochester's number one rated radio station. Now, earlier on in the day, we had Dumb Dumb of the Day, which I have to say, as a Knicks fan, is my favorite Dumb Dumb of the Day of 2026.
1: Yes, man. This lady here was a director at a big bank, got promoted to another executive director position, and she got fired earlier this week because she went viral on social media because she attended the Knicks parade dressed in all New York Knicks gear. She took a city-owned trash can that was Knicks color themed, tipped and took all the trash out of the can and stole it. So people are watching her walking around the city this Knicks themed trash can. Then she gets on the subway. And there's more pictures. It went viral, and it happened to come across the powers to be at the bank. Yeah. They saw this. They reviewed it.
0: Yeah, yeah.
1: And they were like, listen, if she's going to steal a trash can, she'll probably steal $1 million if it's in front of her.
0: How dare you? How dare you, Big Bank, do this to this woman? There's tons of executives that have been drunk on resorts with video footage of doing this and that, and you fired her immediately? It's unbelievable. I'm appalled that they would do that.
1: I think there's a conspiracy behind this.
0: Oh, why is that?
1: I think her boss is from San Antonio.
0: Oh, maybe?

0: Maybe. And that should be investigated. I'm saying, all right, listen. The crime that was committed is loitering and theft. Okay? Loitering because you threw trash on the ground.
1: On the ground, yeah.
0: And theft because you took the trash can.
1: The city-owned trash can.
0: Is it a fireable offense? No.
1: It could be questioned if you're arrested, and NYPD responded to this and said they haven't received a complaint to the incident and there is no charges been filed against them.
0: So that means the bank jumped the gun. All right? You wanted to get rid of this lady, and I'm not just arguing for her because she's from the Bronx or Dominicano.
1: Yeah.
0: I don't care. I'm just coming as a Knicks fan here.
1: Right.
0: I just don't think they should have fired her. I believe that people have done worse at jobs and they've not been fired. They got moved to another department or they get put over here, they get put over there, but they don't get fired. And this ain't no fireable offense. If you're going to fire people for doing stuff, I'm sure there's some executives or some other people that have done some stuff in that really is criminal

0: are lucky. Let me just tell you this right now. Big Bang, wherever you are lucky the Knicks season is not in full effect, because you would have been right up there with Elmo and Trae Young. Forget you.
1: NBT Bank would have never done that.
0: So I just goes to show you, folks, pick the right bank. That's all you got to do. We are 103.9.

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1: Hey, this that Eastside Johnny Big Redemption light. Know what I'm talking about?

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And your diamonds like tap water. 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These VVS is way awesome. Park CLS for baby mama.

0: putting you in the know if you ain't already know. Spilling the tea on all your favorite celebrities.
1: Ooh, yeah, baby.
0: Doing it the go-getter way.
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3: Hey, what's up, my Go-Getters? You know what time it is. It's time for that Go-Getter Report. Well, first up, Oprah Winfrey is making headlines after opening up about one of the most memorable interviews with the late Whitney Houston while accepting the Lionheart Award at the Cannes Lions Festival in France. Now, Oprah shared that during Whitney's final appearance on her show, she believed the singer had relapsed and recalled an incident where Whitney fell off the stage. Now, Oprah says she asked audience members not to share photos or details because she feared the story would damage Whitney's reputation. And according to reports, the audience honored her request and the incident remained private for years. But now Whitney's Houston estate is pushing back, led by Pat Houston. The estate says Whitney did not fall during a sound check, but claims it was because of poor lighting and unfamiliarity with the stage, not because she was under the influence. They say while Whitney publicly struggle with addiction, it's unfair to connect every incident to her life to substance abuse. Well, listen, the folks are definitely up in arms when it comes to this most recent share from Oprah Winfrey and feel like she should have just kept it to herself. What's your thoughts on that? Let me know. Well, speaking of thoughts, shout out to the baby who shared a proud dad moment this week. The rapper posted that his 9-year-old daughter is heading to a college summer camp and continuing to sharpen her math skills. Now, we definitely love seeing these artists celebrate their kids. His accomplishments and certainly academic wins. And finally, I hate to see this, but Sexy Red is dealing with a major legal battle after claiming more than $500,000 worth of jewelry, designer handbags, watches, and other valuables were stolen during a birthday retreat she hosted for her mother at a Florida mansion. And according to the documents obtained by People, a masked intruder entered through an unlocked door while the group was celebrating. Now, Sexy Red has filed claims against her former security guard, alleging negligence and saying he failed to properly secure the property. Now, this case is definitely ongoing. Well, this here wraps up that Go-Getter Report. You know what to

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4: For your Wednesday, get ready for another beautiful day. Plenty of sunshine, a warm day, high temperatures in the upper 70s. Now tonight, mostly cloudy skies, comfortable tonight, low near 60. Rain moves in for your Thursday. It will be warmer, high temperatures, upper 70s. If you've been injured in a car accident, make it easy. 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I'm Chief Meteorologist Richard McCullough on 103.9 WDKX. 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
1: For your Wednesday, get ready for another beautiful day. Plenty of sunshine, a warm day, high temperatures in the upper 70s. Now tonight, mostly cloudy skies, comfortable tonight, low near 60. Rain moves in for your Thursday. It will be warmer, high temperatures, upper 70s. 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I'm Chief Meteorologist Richard McCullough on 103.9 WDKX. 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

0: come through for you, there is nothing you can do about that. Mm. 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
1: For your Wednesday, get ready for another beautiful day. Plenty of sunshine, a warm day, high temperatures in the upper 70s. Now tonight, mostly cloudy skies, comfortable tonight, low near 60. Rain moves in for your Thursday. It will be warmer, high temperatures, upper 70s. If you've been injured in a car accident,

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1: For your Wednesday, get ready for another beautiful day. Plenty of sunshine, a warm day, high temperatures in the upper 70s. Now tonight, mostly cloudy skies, comfortable tonight, low near 60. Rain moves in for your Thursday. It will be warmer, high temperatures, upper 70s. 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I'm Chief Meteorologist Richard McCullough on 103.9 WD.
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This is Rochester's last ride home from school. Happy summer 2026. Class of 2026, congratulations. You made it. And some of those people at school you never have to see again. I know that's a relief for a lot of people. Some people are really sad that they'll never see certain people in class just passing by. But hey, what's meant to be, what would be. Either you can connect on social media, or maybe they'll end up at your college or at your workplace, or whatever the case will be. So don't be sad. This is the next chapter in your life. Congratulations to all the grads. To Girl Jazzy T. On the flip side of this, we got something new from J. Cole. We'll do a double play. Victoria Monet on the way. And for my graduates, Nas, I know you can be what you want to be.

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0: 1039 WDKX J. Cole. Back to back, double play right there. This one is new at 2, and it's called Legacy with your girl Jazzy T. Congratulations goes out to Demond Minx, who won the primary yesterday and will be seeking his fourth term in the 137th Assembly District. And he'll be challenged by a Republican small business owner named David Ferris come November. But I do believe that his legacy is cemented here in the Rochester area, and we continue to see him do great things for us. So I think a win is inevitable come November. So once again, congratulations on the primary win, Demond Minx and your girl Jazzy T hanging out. I got something brand new. Chris Brown is back in Detroit, linking up this time with Skilla Baby, and he got Bryson Tiller on the hook. So we're going to get into that next right here on 103.9 WDKX.
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True and Drew Hill and Ginuwine and Cut Close. So you'll be able to see Cut Close and Keith singing that song live on stage for you. That is happening at the Blue Cross Arena September the 5th. Nice little way to close out the summer, but we're just getting started on the summer. I just wanted to make sure that you grab those tickets. But summer is in full spring. Is that right? Full swing? Yes, full swing. I'm excited because it's the last day of school for a lot of people in the area. So this is Rochester's last ride home from school, at least for this year, and then going on vacation or whatever the summer has in store for you and your family. 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

0: as you are cruising home. You can put that in there too, like this Rihanna, Don't Stop the Music. 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

0: 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And your girl Jazzy T, that's new music right there. Tone Stith is the artist's name. On the flip side of this, Doja Cat, Janet Jackson, Keisha Cole, that's all next right here on DKX.
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Got to give a big happy birthday shout out to Solange, who is celebrating her 40th, the big 4-0. Also, singer Black is turning 34. Actress Mindy Kaling, a.k.a. the actress from The Mindy Project and The Office, is 47. You got actress Raven Goodwin from, she is turning 34. I don't have her from, and also Debo was born this day, 1940.

you were able to support your friend in a particular way, and when you needed their support in the same way and they weren't able to come through for you, there is nothing you can do about that. You have to deal with your feelings, those feelings of feeling betrayed, those feelings of resentment, and those feelings of anger. You have to deal with those feelings on your own. And what those feelings can do for you is they can help you determine how you treat that individual from that point on.

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1: My name is Derek Johnson. Today's my birthday.
0: Well, very happy birthday to you, Derek.
1: Thank you.
0: How did you come across us? I see you have like a 689 area code. Where is that from?
1: So it's from Florida, but I grew up here. I just moved from here like 4 years ago.
0: Okay. And so you back now or just visiting?
1: I'm visiting because my oldest daughter is graduating tomorrow.
0: Nice. Well, welcome back. What a beautiful birthday gift to watch your daughter walk across the stage.
1: Yeah.
0: Love that for you. All right. And what is her name?
1: Her name is Ariana Day.
0: And what school is she graduating from?
1: Gage Chalai. All right. Thank you.

0: 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Also, happy birthday to Erica Smith from all of us here at 103.9 WDKX.
1: Yo, what up? 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

Leon Thomas going crazy on the guitar with Chris Brown. That song is Fallen. 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Getting ready for the Jazzy Drive at 5 with DJ Wire. 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
5: What's up,

Shout out to Snoop Dogg, man. Not only was he mentioned in the graduation speech at Brighton High School yesterday, but he just got the keys to his city, Long Beach, and he had 18 mayors in attendance as he was debuting the new stadium. Performance area that he made there in Long Beach, put on an epic concert. But I'm still stuck on, he got 18 mayors from across the country to come and hang out with Snoop Dogg in Long Beach.

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2: Warm day, high temperatures in the upper 70s. Now tonight, mostly cloudy skies. Comfortable tonight, low near 60. Rain moves in for your Thursday. It will be warmer, high temperatures, upper 70s. 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I'm Chief Meteorologist Richard McCullough on 103.9 WDKX. 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
1: Well, in come the thing them call a broken heart. This blessed love will never part. You don't know it from the start. Me tell them, say I'm dirty, yeah. Sean Paul and Sasha, come sing for them, baby.

0: weekends, and it's hard for me to catch up. Like, I honestly have to stop and think before I say what day of the week it is. But I know it's Wednesday because I'm here, and I'll be here tomorrow, and that's Throwback Thursday. And I know that because it's DJ Sight's favorite day of the week. And the Don't Be Late at 8 mix is always on point, so make sure you wake up with that. Then you got Deja Vu at noon with DJ Wiz the Wax Cutter. And then my DJ, DJ Wire, will be throwing it back inside the Jazzy Drive at 5 on your TBT right here on 103.9 WDKX.
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2: warm day, high temperatures in the upper 70s. Now tonight, mostly cloudy skies, comfortable tonight, low near 60. Rain moves in for your Thursday. It will be warmer, high temperatures, upper 70s. 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I'm Chief Meteorologist Richard McCullough of 103.9 WDKX.

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1: Tonight, mostly cloudy skies. Comfortable tonight, low near 60. Rain moves in for your Thursday. It will be warmer, high temperatures, upper 70s. If you've been injured in a car accident, make it easy. 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I'm Chief Meteorologist Richard McCullough on 103.9 WDKX. 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
1: Tonight, mostly cloudy skies. Comfortable tonight, low near 60. Rain moves in for your Thursday. It will be warmer, high temperatures, upper 70s. 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I'm Chief Meteorologist Richard McCullough on 103.9 WDKX. 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